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Have you come to raise the dead? 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

0: just to prove the world was here. And here it is, a red balloon. I think of you and let it go.
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